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to pack. I've never seen a sight that didn't look better looking back. I was born under a wandering star. Mud can make you prisoner and the plains can bake you dry. Snow can burn your eyes, but only people make you cry. Home is made for coming from, for dreams of going to, which with any luck

0: 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Thank you to Chris in Mullandina, who's working through the night with an engineering business. I think you've written here. Chris, thank you. Appreciate you listening. Turn it up because you've asked for some quintessential cold chisel, and I can do that. I deliver to you next, Chris in Mullandina, Flame Trees. Thanks for dropping us a line. 0480 373 055 or 941fm.com.au.
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was there. They hung out with folks like Dennis Hopper and Bob Seger and Sonny and Cher. She feels safe now in this bar on Fairfax. And from the stage I can tell that she can't let go and she can't relax. And just before she hangs her head to cry,

Originally done in the 60s by Frank and Nancy Sinatra. That's Stephen Wood. Originally done in the 60s by Frank and Nancy Sinatra. That's Stephen Wood. Something Stupid.

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1: This is Air News Queensland. I'm Lee Harrison. A man's been extradited from New South Wales for the alleged indecent treatment of a child. Lachlan Gray reports.
2: The 71-year-old has been charged with two counts of indecent deal with a child, one count each of indecent treatment of children under 16 years and of children under 12 years.